Manoush on the beach, shebang. All of my ops, they dead. Why do they gas me up? Where does it go? My head. How much I got? A lot. Don't leave again, I won't. Thinking and trying me, do like Bryson. Put this nigga in dome. Can I forgive? I can't. What do I need? Some head. Shorty keep asking a date. She trying to finesse Polly Marcus with bread. Where's the beef? It's cooked. Where's the boy? He's booked.

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Where does it go? My head. How much I got? A lot. Don't leave again, I won't. 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Push it, nigga. 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All of my ops, they dead. What am I now? How do I feel to refresh? Secrets I know got you stressed. Will I take those to my death? Haven't decided just yet. Yeah. 40 was such a bang. All of my ops, they dead. Please don't put me to the test. Trying to get back on the net. I'm trying to get back in the flesh.

0: Mr. Move.
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0: I be your Cupid, I don't need a bow and arrow. 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

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I said what I said. I'd rather be famous instead. 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I don't care. I paint the town red. I said what I said. I'd rather be famous instead. I let all that get to my head. I don't

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Call your bluff, better cite the source. 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I said what I said, I'd rather be famous instead.

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0: heavy, but we believe win with no freedom of levity. 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
1: Hard for me to cry because I'm thankful. 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
1: 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I'm the nigga. 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

Sexy nana, sexy nana, sexy nana, sexy nana, sexy nana, sexy nana, sexy nana, sexy nana, sexy nana, sexy nana, sexy nana, sexy nana, sexy nana, sexy nana, sexy nana, sexy nana, sexy nana, sexy nana, 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

radio. 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
1: Man, heard what you said through the grapevine. 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

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Where does it go? 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What do I need? Some head. Shorty keep asking a date. She's trying to finesse Polly Market for bread. Where's the beef? It's cooked. Where's the boy? He's booked. 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I look. Am I upset a bit? Last one you dropped was shit. I did press play on that hoe. 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

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Put this nigga in. 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What am I now? How do I feel to refresh? Secrets I know got you stressed. Will I take those to my death? Haven't decided just yet. Yeah. 40 was such a bang. All of my ops, they guess. Please don't put me to the test. He's trying to get back on the net. I'm trying to get back in the flesh. Yeah.

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2: Fuck with me if you wanted to. These expensive, these are bad bottoms, these are bloody shoes. Hit the school, I can get them both. I don't wanna choose, and I'm quick cutting nigga off, so don't get comfortable. Look, I don't dance now, I make money move. Say I don't gotta dance, I make money move. If I see you now, speak, that means I don't fuck with you. I'm a boss to a worker, bitch, I make bloody move. Now she say, gon' do what or who? Let's find out the key. Cardi B, you know where I'm at. You know where I be. You in the club, it's the party. I'm there, I get paid a fee. I be in and out them banks so much I know they tired of me. Honestly, don't give a fuck about who in front of me. Try to make they think that my whoop is breaking as hard as me. I don't bother with these hoes. Don't let these hoes bother me. They see pictures, they say ghosts. Bitch, I'm who they tryna be. Look, I might just

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Know you probably heard of me. Got a bag and fix my teeth. Hope you hoes know it ain't cheap. And I pay my mama bills. I ain't got no time to spill. Think these hoes be mad at me. They baby father run a bill. Then little bitch, you can fuck with me if you wanted to. These expensive, these bad bottoms, these bloody shoes. Hit the foot, I can get them both. I don't want to choose, and I'm quick. Cut a nigga off, so don't get comfortable. Look, I don't dance now, I make money move. Say, I don't gotta dance, I make money move. If I see you now, speak, that means I don't fuck with you. I'm a boss, you a worker, bitch, I make bloody move. You a pussy, you get popped. 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And I just took my conference, so I'm rich, I'm rich, I'm rich. I put my hand above my hip, I bet you 50, 50, 50. I say, fuck it, the money and go. This shit is high like a soul. My pussy glitter is gold. Tell that little bitch to her roll. I just don't roll with no rolls. I just came up with no rage. I need to fill up the tank. No, I need to fill up the safe. I need to let all these hoes know that none of them niggas are safe. I go to dinner and steak. Only the real can relate. I used to live in the peace. Now it's a crib with a date. Only got charms, the life on the face. I should let these bitches know. Just in case these hoes forgot. I just wanna take the mail. Another tip on my

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And we see two wins on the call. 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
2: I'll be your Cupid, I don't need a bow and arrow. 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

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Just when shit look, gotta reach out, reach back like 1-3, like 1-3. 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
1: 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Tatted TGOD, we'll never switch sides. 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

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Yeah, whole team winning, that's your loss. 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

0: it in. 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

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Put this nigga in a dome. Can I forgive? I can't. What do I need? Some head. 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She trying to finesse Polly Market for bread. Where's the beef? It's cooked. Where's the boy? He booked. 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I look. Am I upset? 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

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She said she missed me. 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

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A lot. 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Yeah. 40 was such a bang. All of my ops stay dead. Please don't put me to the test. 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
3: Watch me now, watch me now. 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

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And you ain't got to smuggle this shit up over the border. Affordable, affordable, unbelievable, feasible, and reasonable. 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

0: down with us. 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
0: Yo, Manish on a beach, shebang. 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How much I got? A lot. 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Put this nigga in. Don't. Can I forgive? I can't. What do I need? Some head. Shorty keep asking a date. She's trying to finesse Polly Market for bread. Where's the beef? It's cooked. Where's the boy? He's booked. Don't even recognize none of these things at the top of the charts. I look. Am I upset a bit? Last one you dropped was shit. I did press play on that hoe. Miss, skip. What should I take? A trip? Who should I take?

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Why do they gas me up? Where does it go? My head. How much I got? A lot. Don't leave again, I won't. Thinking and trying me do like Bryson. Put that nigga in. Don't. Shorty, what's up, shebang? All of my eyes stay there. What am I now? How do I feel the refresh? Secrets I know got your chest. Will I take those to my death? Haven't decided just yet. Yeah. 40 was such a bang. All of my ops stay dead. Please don't put me to the test. You trying to get back on the net. I'm trying to get back in the flesh. Yeah.

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1: I heard what you said through the grapevine. 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

0: Another one. 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
1: We the best music. 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

F. I need it all right now. 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You the only one I know can fit it all in them. Man, I always wonder if you ask yourself, is it just me? Is it just me? Is this sex so good I shouldn't have to fall for free? Is it just me? Yeah, is it just me? Is this sex so good I shouldn't have to fall for free? I know you working day and night to get a college degree. Been nobody that you been with even know you're free, right? You know you only do that with me, right? Yeah, double checking on you. You know I never put the pressure on you. You know that you make your own mind up. You know what it was when you signed up. 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

0: ask yourself, is it just me? 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Yeah, is it just me? 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
1: 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Another one.

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Yeah, another one. 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Radio.

my face, but now I'm in a place where the taste for the grit is no longer what I'm craving. 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

0: but we who reap wins know the freedom of levity. 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
1: Hard for me to cry because I'm thankful. 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
0: Watch me reverse out of dicks. You got a baddest, baddest. 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I get expensive fabrics. I got expensive habits. You wanna go away. You like to roll away. You wanna be with me. Give me that vitamin D. Ice tournament. Ice style tournament. You ain't owning it. 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But I'm a dick. Give me the ball, take a top shift. Call my girls and put them all on a spaceship. Hang one night when you say I'll make you famous. Have you ever

fucking coupe. 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I'm like, keep me Rafiki, who been lying king to you? Pocket watching like kangaroos. 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Man, the clips for that monkey business. 4-5 got changed for you. Motorcade when we came through. Presidential with the plane too. Went bet against you with the residential. Undefeated with the king too. I said no to the Super Bowl. You need me, I don't need you. Every night we in the end zone. Tell the NFL we in stadium too. Last night was a fucking zoo. Stage diving in a pool of people. Ran to Liverpool like a fucking beetle. Smoke Gorilla Glue like it's fucking legal. Tell the Grammys, fuck that 0-for-8 shit. 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
1: 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Best trips, I don't tell you where I'm at. 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